But if you need some space, I will step away. And I know it might sound stupid, but for me, yeah, I just gotta keep believing, and I've heard.

take it to the flow now, ooh. Oops, spurs, boots. To the flow now, ooh.